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1: Deep sounds for modern souls.
2: Walking like a hurricane, looking like your next mistake. 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

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You kept everything inside, and even though I tried, it all fell apart. 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

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The lovely soul children. 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

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To all the underground people in the house. This is for the DJ world. This is for all the house kids. The lovely soul children. Put your hands up.